That was Vincent and Known as Nat with Stereo Love. Next up, we've got Underscores with a little bit of Body Feeling, some Ethan Plus, some more DJ Dave coming up later, some Frost Children later down the line as well. You're tuned to TFM Underground. My name is Alex. I got you for another hour. Stay tuned. You don't want to miss it.

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I almost started to believe her. 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

Sunrise, and it is Sunrise. Good morning to you guys. Hope you guys are having fun out there, and hopefully you guys had a great weekend. It's me, Will, gonna be with you for the next couple of hours, bringing you the greatest hits from the past for throwbacks back to back. And by the way, if you got a throwback request, anything from 2016 and before that, let me know via the request line. Truckers.fm is the place for it to go, /TFM-requests. If you want to use the in-game commands or use the /requests command, if you want to use the Discord bot. But right now, though, we got Modern Talking, Youth Mix, and Level 42 lined up for the next one. First, though, gotta play this one from Pet Shop Boys. It's Hard.

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6: 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Or you can click on the little Twitch icon if you look up my name on the schedule on the website. Yeah, but anywho though, just a little bit of throwbacks here. I think we all kind of miss CD Road, but for some reason, there's been a rising popularity outside of the Alpine route, that is the Frankfurt-Prague route. And I've seen the traffic last night, and apparently there's about like 100-something people in Frankfurt, just under 100 everywhere else around that road. So that could be the next CD road. But what do you guys think? Let me know what do you guys think over in the shout-out line or over on our Discord, discord.gg/truckersfm, if you haven't joined our Discord. Hepateus got in touch with us saying, hey, well, guess how much my Scania goes? It currently goes 190 kilometers an hour. Ooh, that is too fast. Not gonna lie, even at 80 kilometers an hour, I could probably use the toilet.
7: What are you looking at?
6: I mean, 190 on a car, yeah, sure, but 190 on a truck? Not sure about that. Not really sure about that. But please drive safely. Anywho though, Bonnie Tyler, Michael Jackson, John Scott, a lineup for you next. But first though, gotta play this one. Vogue by Madonna.

Michael Jackson, Billie Jean, play for you there on your number one station for driving. That one is a request going out to that guy who said that they were doing 190 on a Scania. Yikes, please be safe, guys. Don't drive too fast. But anywho, though, let's get back with the tunes. So we also got a request going out to, let's see here. Someone did request earlier for a little bit of 1,000 Miles by Vanessa Carlton. Let me just look it up for you because, like, I don't want to get the name wrong. As someone who claims to be Daft Punk. That is crazy. Never knew that they would listen to something like this.

0: something with breakfast at Tiffany's, don't forget to get yourself some breakfast, whether it's bread, rice, or whatever whatever you fancy. Right. We'll be back with more tunes right after these quick little messages, so don't go anywhere just yet.
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0: to kickstart the second hour of today's show. Right, just gonna give you guys a quick reminder that Truckers MP is gonna have their official ETS2 convoy on the 14th of August, and it's gonna start at 5 p.m. UTC. But if ATS is more of your thing, we also got a TFM convoy as well on the 16th of August, 6 p.m. BST is the start time, but we're going to be departing the convoy at 7 p.m. BST. 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Right, Britney Spears, Evermaya, Guru Josh Project, and many, many more. 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

0: Float Away, Laszlo Home, and Kato with Turn the Lights Off. And yeah, we'll be right back with tunes, but we're gonna be taking it a little bit easy until I hand you guys over to the one and only Jessica. But yeah, stay tuned because we got some more tunes right after these quick little messages.
1: Look at those golden white trucks passing by. Who are they?
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Rockin' on Heaven's Door, Guns N' Roses. That's it for me. I'll catch you guys on the next one. Stick around because we've got Jessica coming up on the next hour. I'll leave you guys with one final track. Here's Freddie Mercury with The Great Pretender.

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4: Good morning, good evening, good afternoon, whatever time of day it is. Welcome to Sunday Morning with Jessica. Thank you to Will for a really great show, and I'm going to carry on that Sunday morning goodness. Who's ready for it?
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4: It is time for a bit of Justin Timberlake, which was first released back in 2013. We'll have requests coming up at 22 the hour, but have a listen to this. Don't go anywhere.

Yes, you heard it there first. That was a bit of Justin Timberlake with Mirrors. Absolutely love that song. We are going to be playing songs for the first half from around the 2010s, pretty much, because that was the type of music for me where I got in and had more confidence in radio stuff and putting myself out there. So I thought this was going to be a good memory. And of course, I did my GCSEs back then, so that was good. I'm not going to be taking requests till about 22, because usually the first half an hour of the show, I usually like to start off the show with a bit of a bang with some of my songs that I heard during the week, which were very good. But if you want to get your requests in ahead of 10:40 UK time, get them in by going on to the Truckers FM website and click send request, or if you're on Truckers MP, type /GFM-request. 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And also you can get involved on the Discord as well, discord.gg/truckersfm. You can send in requests through our bot, and I do that quite a few times for Truckers FM, so I would highly recommend you do the same. Up next, we've got a bit of Scooter and David Guetta. I know Scooter falls outside of that, but it's a bit upbeat, so I thought I'd play it anyway. Don't go anywhere, Truckers FM, and this is Scooter.

What a tune playing on Truckers FM at the moment. That was David Guetta with Bound My Head, followed, well, before that was a bit of Scooter with The Logical Song. So, we've got another convoy going on Truckers MP. That's on the 14th of August at 5 p.m. UTC. So that's 6 p.m. UK time and 7 p.m. Central European. That's on a journey through the beautiful Greek countryside. So we're heading to Kalamata, from Kalamata to Thessaloniki. Again, apologies if I say that wrong. So for more information, I've got the event page up. So you are all invited. It's about 90 minutes. There are no breaks scheduled. And it's going to be about covering 628 miles. So if you are interested, make sure you sign up on the Truckers MP website. There's an event section and you just sign up to the event, so then people will know that you're joining. You can join as an individual or you can join via a VTC. It's entirely up to you. I highly recommend that you get involved. So we got the next two songs coming up on the way next. John Newman and Chris Brown. Don't go anywhere. Truckers FM.

0: someone sent a funny joke on the request line, so I thought I'd read it to you. Why don't scientists trust atoms? Because they make up everything. Personally, I don't get that joke, but thank you for sending it in anyway, and it's to a name anonymous. Well, my word today, oh my goodness. So yeah, I was not expecting a joke to come up, and was I meant to say it? I don't know, but I said it anyway, so who cares? So, yes. There are a lot of free games on Steam and Epic Games for you to check out for the weekend. It's still a few games free to play on Steam until tomorrow, which is WWE 2K26, Tower Dominion, Reaper Actual, and Necessis. So make sure you check those out. We've got Soul Sesto on the Epic Games launcher. Those free until the 6th of August. So make sure you check it out if you want to play some games for free, because I know I do. I know I do. So Lady Gaga and Zedd coming up on the way next. Stay tuned. We've got the traffic straight after.
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7: Your traffic update with 3,076 players tracked on the network with an in-game time of 5:12 a.m. Make sure you turn your headlights on because otherwise you will get kicked from the server. And do we want that? Definitely not. So, starting with the Alps Road, that is the most busiest as usual on Simulation 1 hours 256. Keep an eye on the new road that was on Truckers MP quite recently near Germany. That's starting to get quite busy. So, if you want to do some stuff on that, make sure you be very wary because it can get quite busy. Frankfurt has 85 players, Prague on 77, Innsbruck on 63. Hamburg on 43, Calais on 42, Klagenfurt on 41, and Duisburg on 38, and Berlin on 28. Simulation 1 has 2,349 players. The next busiest server on ETS2 is ProMods, that has 370 players, and Kirkland's Quarry is the busiest with 47 players. Simulation 2 has 139 players as recorded, and the busiest server on ATS is US Simulation with 43. Don't forget to report it via the usual channels if you're seeing something that we're not spotting. If you're on Truckers MP, type 4/TFM-traffic, or if you're on Discord or Truckers FM, change request type to traffic. We got someone's birthday today and they want me to play Oasis, so that'll be coming up for you soon. And Johnny wants a bit of ABBA. So those are our first two requests of the hour. More traffic updates coming up for you in the next hour. Don't go anywhere.
8: You're

Was FM, that was ABBA with Mamma Mia. And before that was Oasis, Wonderwall 2. Really great request there. We do have a shout out for someone's birthday. Caden says, can I have a birthday shout out? I'm 18 today. Happy birthday, Caden. 18 is a big birthday. Hope you have an amazing day. And I would like to have a look to see which people share the same birthday on this day. I am very good. So today's famous birthdays. So, Caden, you share the same birthday as Charlie XCX. He's 34 today. So yeah, you share a birthday as well. Then there's some artists that I've never heard of in my life though. But there you go. I'm just trying to find some more recent ones. I have to scroll all the way down. Just trying to think of ones that you might have heard of, but probably not. So yeah, Charlie XCX, you share a famous birthday on. So you're welcome. You're welcome. Happy birthday, Caden. So we're going to move on to the next song. It's going to be Avicii and then Calvin Harris. Don't go anywhere. Truckers FM. This is me, Jessica, on this Sunday morning.

Out of the show. I was going to say, did he 10 minutes left of the show? I've still got another hour of the show. So, but yeah, thank you for tuning in so far and for getting involved. Headaches, I don't think I have your particular song, I'm afraid, by the Prodigy, which honestly, I am very gutted because I usually want to play particular songs. I don't have much of the Prodigy, I'm afraid, so I won't be able to play it. But thanks for getting in touch anyway, and hopefully you're doing well. We do have some information about what's going on in terms of awareness days, but I'll talk a little bit about that later on. We've got a bit of a few other songs coming up as well. But how's the summer keeping? It's getting a bit less hot at the moment, which is good. It's the first day in a very long time where I don't even need to have a fan, which I'm very happy with. So keep safe in this heat wave, ladies and gentlemen, if it's still hot for you. We've got a bit of Ollie Murs of Far East Movement coming up for you next. Don't go anywhere. This is Truckers FM.

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What a song. Michael Jackson with Man in the Mirror. Got quite a few requests. I do not have all of them. CJ wants me to play AC/DC or Toto. I'll play one of the songs for you very, very soon. Mr. Crazy wants a bit of MKTO. That will be coming up for you very shortly as well. There's quite a few things going on at the moment. Is anyone watching the Commonwealth Games? What I am so amazed about what Jamaican are doing right now. It's incredible. And they got the gold medal match for the netball. Oh, it's going to be so cool. I love it. So, yeah, what was your favourite Commonwealth sport? Let us know. And what? And for those of you that are not in the Commonwealth, you're probably thinking, what am I talking about? But there you go. There's lots of sport going on at the moment. So, we've got some requests coming up for you. Do not go anywhere. I do apologise, but I do not have your request. I don't have every single song in the library. But anyway, stay tuned because of them.

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song that I play a lot on Truckles FM, but mainly because people request it. But there you go. So welcome back to Truckles FM. We got our latest blog from the SCS Soft website, and that is ATS. So coming up soon, as part of the four car pack DLC, there will be a 1967 Ford Mustang. So basically they go behind the scenes of this car on America Truck Simulator, and they took it for a spin near the Yosemite National Park, through Carson City and Nevada as well, and there's a lot of great scenery there. So they are still hard at work making sure the Ford car pack is great. I love Ford, so I'm looking forward to that. The date for the release of that is still to be announced, so come on SCS, I want it to come soon, please. Wouldn't it be amazing? So make sure you follow the blog on blog.scsoft.com for more information on how you can get involved in that. So there we go. So we've got a few more songs coming up before we play that. Well, before I talk to you a little bit about the traffic. But what's been your highlight in the summer so far? Let us know. Someone wanted a bit of Toto. So that will be coming up for you right now. Don't go anywhere. This is Truckers.

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8: Your traffic update, 3,676 players tracked on the network in game time of 11:09 a.m. Keep an eye on the new road days on Truckers MP between Frankfurt and Prague. It's getting quite congested at the moment, so keep an eye out on that. They actually, the cities are the next busiest, obviously, because we have a new road. So I hope you are enjoying that. But it's not the busiest. The Alps Road still looks the busiest on Simulator 1 right now. That has 295. Frankfurt has 144. Prague has 122. Innsbruck, 90. Hamburg, 50. Klagenfurt, 48. Calais, 44. Munich, 36. And Duisburg, 36. And Calais has just been updated to 47 people at the moment. Simulation 1 has 2,923 players. Simulation 2 has 4,146. Kirkus Quay is the busiest city on ProMods. It has 64 players, and ProMods has 397 players in total. The busiest server on ATS is US Simulation with 61. If you're seeing something we're not spotting, don't forget to report it via the usual channels. We got a request from Demon, who wants a bit of Ed Sheeran. And it's one of my favourite songs. I'm going to play it. Trucking12784, thank you for sending in your request. I do not have it, unfortunately, but thank you for getting in touch anyway. But there was your traffic update. We have more in an hour.
0: Your number one hit.

Truckers FM, Roscoe Flats, Life is a Highway. Honestly, when I started radio back in 2020, I took a bit of a break after that for a few years, but that song was played a lot and I started to think what the fuss was, but it's an amazing song. Absolutely love it. But yeah, really, really good. So time for me to read some random facts of the day. You know, a single cow can weigh about 1 million tons. A shrimp has its heart in its head. And Venus is the only planet in our solar system that spins clockwise. So there you go, random facts of the hour. You're welcome. You're welcome. That's shout out to Julian, by the way. I do not have your song, I'm afraid. Trucking wants me to play a bit of Harry Styles, so that'll be coming up for you on the way next. And I'm keen to hear some shout outs. So what are you up to? Are you trucking or are you just chilling in your room? Have you had a milestone that you just reached recently? Let us know as well. We're keen for you to get involved in the show. But anyway, don't go anywhere. This is Truckers FM and this is Harry Styles.

think some of you may not remember Marina, but there we go. I think there was one other song that they did was Prima Donna. So, not Prima Donna, Hollywood. If we were allowed to play like multiple songs with the same artist, then potentially we could have done that. So Troggy1278, well, we got some shout outs by the way to give to you. Saying normally I fly planes from Frankfurt to New York, but today it's the trucks that I rolled down from Frankfurt. That's pretty cool. Who's liking the new road on Truckers MP, by the way? I'm still yet to have a go. That will be pretty cool though. Bedwall says currently en route to Algeciras. I can't even say that, I'm sorry. In Spain, just near Saint-Laurent in France. Hope you're having fun there. And let us know what you're up to. I'm going to do some last shout-outs very shortly. But coming up next, we got a bit of Robbie Williams. Probably a song that you won't be expecting to hear. But this is Truckers FM with me, Jessica.

Welcome back to Truckers FM. Unfortunately, that's all we got time for today's show. Teal is on the way next. Doing an afternoon show from 12 till 2. You do not want to miss it. Then Flew will be on 2 till 3. The most played chart with Alex this week is on from 4 till 6. Your summer music mix from Lana on from 6 till 8. Weekend classics with Saxiano with 8 till 10. And then we got Fonte and Cloud bringing up the rear. Thank you for listening. I'll see you next week for more goodness with me. Bye-bye.

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1: Sunday noon, 12 o'clock. My name's Till and you've tuned into Afternoons with Till here on Truckers FM. Thank you to Jessica for bringing you through the last 2 hours here on Truckers FM. And I'm hoping to bring the same good vibes and good mood to you for the next 2 hours till 2 p.m. here as well. If you'd like to participate with your requests, with your shoutouts, with your requests, I've already said that, with your jokes and everything else, feel free to do that on truckers.fm or, for example, also from Truckers MP with the command /dfm /request or /shoutout, whatever you like. As I said, yeah, I'm on air for the next 2 hours. I'm hoping to bring you a great variety of songs and genres here into your ears. And yeah, before I talk too much, we'll jump right into the music now with Dua Lipa, Physical, and after that, some 80s from Spandau Ballet, True, coming up for you right now.

Spandau Ballet True here on Truckers FM. And yeah, as I said, today on Sunday, what an unusual day for me, because I'm usually on like work days, Monday to Friday, somewhere in between there. But yeah, nothing else was fitting into my schedule, into my personal schedule, because I also have to work today still, even though it's Sunday. And yeah, I'm on night shift, so I have to start at around 8 p.m. German time. So yeah, 7 p.m. for British time. Yeah, so still a few more hours to go till I have to leave for work. But yeah, quite a bad feeling to know, well, now I'm having so much fun doing radio and all that, and later on I have to go to work. But I'll get over it. And also, getting over it is something that is probably helpful to anybody else. And we were talking about your requests, your shoutouts and all that. And a little personal note on that, if you're sending in a request, always make sure to tell me why you want to hear that song. I mean, it's of course nice that you participate, that you'd like to get your requests in, but let me be part of it. Tell me why you want to hear that song. I mean, if you just tell me, well, you know what, play this. I'm not Spotify, I'm not Google, I'm not YouTube. I'm a real person, and I really like to get in touch with you and to understand why you want to hear songs, what you connect with them, if it holds a great or bad memory and all that. So give me something about your request when you're sending in such thing. And also, of course, shoutouts, jokes, anything else, well appreciated as well. Now, with one of the greatest singers of the 80s, 90s, and also the modern days, Kylie Minogue, coming up now, Miss a Thing here on Truckers FM. 11 minutes past noon. My name is Till, and I wish you a nice afternoon. Hello.

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5: At the current in-game time of 4:38 in the afternoon and 4,018 players on the road. Your busiest spots at the moment on the simulation one server. The Alpine route congested, 308 people. Frankfurt on Main congested, 136 people. Prague congested, 111 players. And Innsbruck congested with 104 players. We'll also take a short look at the promo server. Heavy traffic on the Kirkenes Corrie roads, 46 people currently on there. And Kirkenes also heavy traffic with 28 people as well. If there's anything I've missed, make sure to send in a traffic report via our website at truckers.fm or directly from Truckers MP with the command /tfm-traffic. I wish you a safe journey out there on the roads of Truckers MP. Well, 12:30 now, the first quarter of today's show is already done, which is great, but also a bit sad because time flies by so fast. And to be a little bit of a talk and all that, I'm currently busy with folding up my laundry because, as I told you, I'm on night shift and so time's limited, so I have to use the time for two things, for doing radio and also doing my laundry, which is also quite important. Now, back to the music. Oh God, I'm starting to sound German again. To the music, yeah. Back to the music. In the late 70s, there was a band coming up, a duo formed of two women. They've called each other Baccarat, and they've had many hits like Yes Sir, I Can Boogie, The Devil Sent You to Laredo, or some other songs that you might find in the record box of your parents. After a big breakup in the early 80s, they got together again in the 80s with a song they've sung, written and produced by none other than Dieter Bohlen, who was the writer in the European standard, you could say, back in the days. So they got together again, called New Baccarat, because they got together again, and they've sung a song which is quite not the oldish disco sound you know from the late 70s, from Yes Sir, I Can Boogie. No, they got more into the direction of Eurodance, Eurodisco, and this is what we've got back in the late 80s. This is New Baccarat with Fantasy Boy here on Truckers FM.

Lady Gaga, Poker Face here on Truckers FM. And I've got some requests coming in, for example, by Akira, who asked for Deutschland by Rammstein. I just recently found this rock band and I'm starting to love it. Would be amazing to hear it as I drive. Well, you know what, Akira? Rammstein, of course, is one of... If you think of German rock bands, Rammstein is the answer to all your questions. And I think I do have some tracks of them in my library. So I'm going to look for them. And if I have Deutschland, I'll play that maybe, because it's always a thing with German music here on air. Same thing for Tiff. Tiff is one of our presenters here on Truckers FM. So I can't deny a request from them. But, well... I'll just read out what they say. Hey Till, how are you? Well, I'm fine, Tiff. Thank you. How are you? Do you have anything from Peter Schilling, more specifically Major Tom? I love that song during the World Cup and previously at the Euros. Well, I do have Peter Schilling with Major Tom, I think, but it's the German version, and I don't. Then we have the same thing as with Rammstein, because it's a German song, and I don't know if that would be great for all the other people that are listening to Truckers FM right now. And I'm quite not sure, because I'm not the biggest fan of Major Tom, so I don't know if I ever bought that song. I'll have a look, and if I have it, I'll play it, and if not, I'll pick anything. Well, I do know I have something from Peter Schilling, but I don't know if it's Major Tom. So if I do have Major Tom, I'll play it, and if I don't, I'll play something else, if that's okay for you. Otherwise, just write me. I mean, we definitely find something else for your liking. Now, as I said, back to the music. Before we get into the music, before we get into the German music and all that, we'll get to some music from Great Britain, I think they come from. You might know, or you might hear that it's getting warmer and warmer in my room and my brain's not functioning very well. I really need to get something to drink and maybe cool down a bit. Anyway, music from Great Britain now. Pet Shop Boys, Domino Dancing here on Truckers FM.

I know all of you waited for the big drum drop to play air drums as well. I know that for sure. 10 minutes to 1 p.m. We've managed it already through or nearly through the first hour of today's show, which is great, but also a bit sad because we only have an hour left for your things, for great music, for your requests, for your shoutouts and jokes and all that. And it's still quite a nice thing to read from all of you out there who are listening to me, getting in their requests or telling me what they are doing in their life. For example, I've just told before that I was doing my laundry, folding up the laundry, my towels and all that. They were hanging on the drying rack, and I had to put them away because I don't want them to get dusty and all that. I mean, they're freshly washed, so I don't want them to be dirty again before they even reach the closet. Anyway, back into the music. 9 minutes left till the top of the hour. Then we'll get to some of your requests out there. And yeah, until then, we'll hear each other again at the top of the hour, as I said. Now with Purple Disco Machine and Sophie and the Giants in the Dark here on Trackers 7.

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1: 13 o'clock, I'm well hydrated for the next hour here on Truckers FM with maybe your requests, your shoutouts and all that that you can send in on truckers.fm. If not, I'll play my music the way I like it. Well, why not?
0: Your drive. 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

Peter Schilling, The Different Story, World of Lust and Crime here on Track FM. A bit of German music from an artist that you've probably never heard of, unless you're in Germany or Austria or Switzerland or, you know, the German-speaking countries. Anyway, we are staying in Germany with the music because next up we have a little duo from Germany that made music in the late 80s, mostly between the years of 1988 and 1989. Not very popular even here in Germany. No hits in this in the charts. Nothing else that was very recognizable in the today. For today. So yeah, why am I playing this? Because I found a vinyl record in my shelf and thought to myself, well, why not? I mean, if there are people who love music, then definitely here on Tracks FM, and why not bring those people who love music a bit of song knowledge that they maybe never would have gotten if I wasn't there. So next up we have a, as I said, a German duo called Sweet Connection with one of their only hits that got a little bit of popularity, at least here in Germany. The song's called Need Your Passion. A little bit of, yeah, you could say, yeah, they really tried to get on the mainstream scheme of doing songs in the 80s, but yeah, I mean, they were successful with the, at least with the sound, but yeah, probably not enough to get on the charts after all. Now, as I said, Sweet Connection, Need Your Passion here on Tracks FM from 1988 into your ears right now.

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3: At a current in-game time of 10:58 in the afternoon, and 4,549 players on all servers. Your busy spots on the Simulation 1 server: the Alpine route congested, 334 people. Frankfurt on Main congested, 120 players. Innsbruck congested, 105 players, and Prague also congested with 89 players as well. We'll also take a short look at the promotes over the roads. At Kirkenes Quarry congested, 56 people, and Kirkenes City also congested streets, 37 people there as well. If there's anything I've missed, make sure to send in a traffic report via our website at truckers.fm or directly from TrucksMP with the command /tfm-traffic. I wish you a safe journey out there on the roads of Truckers MP. Well, the last quarter of today's show has begun, which means we have lots of wonderful tracks in the playlist. But if there's your request in there, it's now up to you. Because if you have sent in your request, you're already in the little bowl of, let's say, numbers. And if you want to get in your request for the last quarter of today's show, then now is your time to get in your request, because now it's the last time. And I've also got a message coming in from Alex. Hi Till, as an Englishman who spends a lot of time in Germany, I know all these, because in the beginning of the hour we had many German songs, or at least like three. Can we have some music from another little known German group, Pufendorf, please? Thanks. Well, you know what, Alex, you got me there. I don't even know Pufendorf, even though they're from Germany. So therefore, I don't know them. I don't have anything from them in my library, so I have to disappoint you there. I can't play that because, as I said, I don't have that. Akira is also in the little bowl of numbers and requests with a Rhythm is a Dancer by Snap. And also Look Hilo with Something by Fleetwood Mac. So yeah, and now, as I said, if you also want to have the chance on getting your request played, then now's your last chance to get in your request for today's show. Truckers.fm or /tfm-request in Truckers MP. As I said, now, last chance. And we'll get into the music in about, let's say, 6 to 7 minutes. We'll get to the last request for today.

It's Scatman John with Scatman here on Trax FM. And as I said, like 7 minutes ago, we are now getting to the last request of the day. And the drum roll, please. I don't have anyone who could do a drum roll for me, so yeah, we have to get along without it. The last request of the day goes out to Lokillo, who asked for some Fleetwood Mac. And I mean, how could I deny that? Fleetwood Mac, a great band that were consistent in the years of the 70s, 80s, 90s, and brought us very good music. So and I think I haven't had that in my shows for a long time. So yeah, time for some Fleetwood Mac for Lokillo right now. And if you're sad that you couldn't get your request in today, don't worry, because I think we have some more hours on today where you can send in your requests at other presenters as well. As I said, now Fleetwood Mac with Little Eyes here on Trax FM.

Music from Switzerland coming from DJ Bobo. There's a party. And the party won't stop because next up in our line is Flynn for the weekend tunes for the next hour till 15 o'clock here on Trucks FM. So you better not miss that. For me personally, it's time to say goodbye because the 2 hours just flew by and are already over. We have 3 more tracks left in the playlist, which means, as always, I have to say goodbye. It was a pleasure to be your presenter for the last 2 hours on Trucks FM, and I appreciate all the messages that came in. Well, when will I be on air for the next time? I don't know, quite to be honest, because yeah, I have to work and I have to see where's enough room in my personal schedule, but also in the TFM schedule for me to do a show. But you'll find that out pretty soon when you're keeping an eye on the schedule on Trucks FM, of course. And until then, I wish you a nice rest of your Sunday. Have a great start into the new week tomorrow. And until then, I wish you all the best. Goodbye, bye-bye, auf Wiedersehen und tschüss.

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2: Good afternoon, everybody. Hopefully, I'm a wonderful start to your Sunday. You've got me and Mr. Finn only for 1 hour today on the weekend tunes show. So let's get started.

There we go then, Disco Lines, No Broke Boys on Truckers.fm. Like I said earlier, hopefully you're having a wonderful Sunday afternoon. Only 1 hour of the Weekend Tunes show today, because that's all I've got time for, unfortunately. But hopefully that's not a problem, because we're going to get the usual ding-dong on the way very, very shortly. We're going to try and cram a lot in as much as we can with SCS software content, TMP, and possibly some Truckers FM news as well. As there was a bit of a few Discord pings in the Truckers FM Discord yesterday, so we'll talk about that later on in the show. But if you want to get in touch with the show, truckers.fm is the place to go. A request, a shout out, a joke, anything like that, get in contact and let me know. Anyways, here is House Every Weekend on truckers.fm. Good afternoon.

Rightio then. So if you want to know more about Truckers FM, there is a convoy happening on the 16th of August, pretty much this month. Departure is going to be 7 o'clock as always, and then meetup time is 6 o'clock. This is in UK time zone, but if you're anywhere else in the country, any parts of the other world, then when you go onto Discord, it should automatically tell you what time zone it should be for you. But the route looks interesting, and of course, it's on American Truck Simulator, so yeah, very interesting. On my mind on TFM now. Good.

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0: There we go then, it's Smash Mouth, All Star.
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0: A very interesting remix.
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0: But I have to say the OG is better. Agreeing there with Miku in the chat, discord.gg/trugsm. 100% agree with you there, buddy. I would say the OG is 100% better. Anyways, then, the traffic is looking quite heavily busy over on the traffic section. We've got trucking 12784 saying highway from Frankfurt to Prague is filled. Big traffic jam, and it's very, very long queues. And then we've got Bexy 09 saying Calais around about 48 players, but nothing is backing up. Truckers drive safe.

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3: Right then, having a look at your busiest locations over on Truckers MP. 4,765 players right now on the Truckers MP community and network servers with an in-game time of 4:44 a.m. So as always, pretty pleased have those headlights switched on. Right then, your busiest locations at number one is the Alpine Route Road congestor 389, followed by Frankfurt congestor 149, and then you've got Prague congested 113, and then you've got Innsbruck City congested 109, followed up by Klagenfurt congested 62, Hamburg City congested 43, and then Duisburg City heavy at 38, followed by Luxembourg City heavy at 38 as well. And yeah, looking very busy and congested over on Simulation 1, so please do be careful if you're in those areas or nearby. Over on your ProMod server, however, Kirkenes Quarry Road is congested at 74 and Kirkenes City is congested at 36. So once again, if you're in the area of Kirkenes Quarry or Kirkenes itself or nearby, just be careful about the amount of players in the area, just so you don't get caught in any traffic or any shenanigans and any bits and bobs like that. And having a look at your other network simulation servers, SGP Simulation ETS2 is currently moderate with Harwich port, moderate at about 14. And then if you head over to Arcade for ETS2, you've then got Groningen City moderate at 20. And then Simulation 2, Rostock City is currently moderate at 21. So if you're in those areas right now, if you're on the Arcade one, SGP Simulation or Simulation 2, and you're listening to us right here at Truckers.fm, get in contact. Let me know what on earth is happening. Is it just getting a bit busy with a few players in the area, or is there currently a event going on, like a convoy or just, you know, a meetup, look at the trucks, stuff like that? Let me know. Truckers.fm is the place to go. Hit that shout out live, because why not? And speaking of why not, we had a new road that could be another C to D road. Very interesting, I must say. It starts at Frankfurt, I believe, and then you make your way all the way down to Prague, or you go from Prague towards Frankfurt. There's a new busy location, and if you go to Prague and go to Frankfurt via, I think, the small road, you go past a quarry, you might know where I am. I don't know if I could zoom in on the TMP map and tell you the exact road, if it's going to tell me, which it probably isn't. Ah, it's called 6. It's the 6 back road. I don't know if that's helpful or not, but yeah, that road is looking quite congested and quite busy, I must say. You know, there's a few traffic hot spots, especially in Prague, but it is very congested, like Trucking said a while ago, on the 71 road. The dual carriageway is absolutely congested. It is at a standstill, and that's from Frankfurt down to Prague. And yeah, I might just have to go on TMP after on this TFM show and have a look and see what on earth is happening down there and why it's congested, so backed up. So that could be something you guys might want to do as well. Just let me know at Truckers.fm if you're in the area, what on earth is going on, if you're stuck in that truck right now. But yeah, let's stop the waffling. Let's move on, shall we? So if you do think I've missed anything on the roads of TMP and would love to get in contact with me at Truckers.fm, head to the website, hit that message button, hit the traffic section. Let me know what simulation server you are currently vibing on and, of course, where the traffic is. If you're in-game and on the roads of TMP as well, I'd recommend doing this whilst you're stationary in your delightful truck. truck cab, press Y on your keyboard, do /TFM-traffic, let me know what simulation server you are currently on, and most importantly of it all, where the traffic is. And yeah, let's stop the yapping, let's get back into the show, and this song request is going to Oliver Stymez. Let's crack on. Good afternoon, you're all up to date.
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Alex Warren. Fever Dream at truckers.fm. We have some more news about the traffic currently, and trucking is saying highway to Prague from Frankfurt again, stuffed, traffic jam now even longer, and he's telling us again that the traffic highway from Frankfurt to Prague is now over 500 metres before the exit, rolling slow. And then we've got another one saying a big traffic pile up over 500 metres before the highway exit to Prague from Frankfurt. So it's a bit chaotic over on Simulation 1, shall we say. So if you're not a big fan of traffic, I wouldn't recommend going there. Anyways, and this one going out to Alex. Hopefully the song choice you asked for and the criteria is okay for you, buddy. Fingers crossed. Good afternoon.

0: There we have it then. Lady Gaga, Bruno Mars. I'd wanna be next to you. Die with a smile on Truckers.fm. Absolutely loving that one. We've got Kelly saying, can you play some Annie Marie 2002? That's on the way in a few seconds' time. We've got Trucking saying, great presenter, great vibes, and wonderful traffic informations. More of these beats. I appreciate the kind words, Trucking. And so in a few seconds' time, whilst I let this bed run away and run out, we are going to do the one and only on the weekend's tunes, only for an hour today, the wonderful ding dong sound. So I'm going to play you the ding dong sound so you kind of know what it sounds like and what you need to be, you know, listening out for.
1: Ding dong! Ding dong!
0: 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And if you do it in the Discord as well, you get a shout out there as well. Right then, let's get into Annie Marie 2002 on Truckers.fm. Good afternoon. And it went like this, your grade D for driving Truckers FM. Yeah, I will always.

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1: Rightio then, at Miku getting in contact saying my power plant was having problems and satisfactory, but I fixed before I fully 100% it. And I turn it on and I have two more floors to build, so the last of the power fuel generators are going in now and it will be fully power on. That is a lot of work, Miku, so good luck with that. Big shout outs to Kelly, Bed of War, Aaron, and who else? Miku as well, and Carmen, for getting in contact with the Ding Dong notification. This is me, Mr. Flynn, signing off for the weekend tunes. This one going out to By Nor. It's Europe, the final countdown on Truckers.fm. Bye-bye, and as always, good afternoon.

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0: Good afternoon, welcome to this week's Most Played Chart. I'm Alex, holding the fort for Matt this week as he enjoys some much-deserved time off. Over the next 2 hours, we'll be going through the most popular songs from your requests and our presenter's playback to see if Toto Africa will remain number one for a second week running. Enough waffling from me, let's get straight into it, shall we? A song from our resident rock and metal presenter at number 30.
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0: Pink and So What here on the Most Played chart. That one at number 28 this week, released in 2008, and before that, Train, Play That Song. Lots of throwbacks to start the show today. If you are new to the Most Played chart, we love a bit of listener interaction on this show. Obviously, this is a no-request show, as we are playing the Most Played songs powered by your requests all week. However, we do love a good shout-out, so why not head on over to our Discord server, discord.gg/chuckersfm. Come and say hello, and stick around, because our Discord server will become very useful later when we play our iconic Discord crew game. The Chuckers FM Street team also released details of our August convoy yesterday, and this month we'll be travelling on American Truck Simulator between Sacramento and Las Vegas on Sunday the 16th of August. We'll be meeting at 6:30 UK time just after the Most Played chart and departing at 7 p.m. UK time. More information on that can be found at truckers.fm/convoy.
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Lots of you get in touch on the shout-out line at Matthew the Rat King. Currently streaming over on Twitch with the Rat Gang. And I must add to Terminator as we're at 8. It says, love your song choice, man. Well, Terminator, these are the songs that our listeners have been playing and requesting over the last 7 days. Top 30 most played songs. And number 26 is this one from Britney Spears. It's Toxic here on Truckee FM.

Adele and Hometown Glory at number 24 this week. You're tuned into the most mature Island Chart FM. We're going through the top 30 most played songs of the week. My name is Alex, I'm in for Matt today. We're going to get on the road, Truckers at P4 after this. Continuing your shadows in Truckers FM and hit that request button.

0: 4,165 of your currently tracked across all servers in Tokyo's MB with in-game time of 10-5 in the evening. Simulation 1, as always, is your busiest server. Outpoint route is looking very heavy with 385 players. Infernity Center and Proxy Center looking very busy, as well as a road in between, which seems to be coming new Calais to Duisburg Road. In Spookly Center in Sim 1, also looking very busy alongside Calais, Duisburg, and Lagenfurt, as always. Simulation 2, Gothenburg looking moderate with 29 players, and Lamia starting to pick a little bit there. Your US Simulation servers and Arctic servers for ETF 2 aren't looking too bad. 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
1: If you just joined us, let's go through the last 20, no, last 30, not last 30 songs. Should we start that, shall we? Because that was absolutely awful. Right, gonna recap the last few songs that we've had. And the 30 was one from our resident rock and metal. Right, hang on. Let's restart this because I'm getting my words all mixed up. Right.
0: The most played chart.
1: Here we go. Recap. Number 30 was Nourish and Tribal. Number 29 was Train. Play that song. Number 28, Pick and So What. 27 was Red Hot Chili Peppers, Danny California. 26, Britney Spears and Toxic. Number 25, Luke Combs, Ain't No Love in Alabama. Oklahoma, even. Number 24, Adele, Hometown Glory. And number 23 was Adele. Dara Larson, I Can't Tame Her. Number 22, Gorillaz, Feel Good Inc. Number 21, that which we just had, was Prince, I Would Die For You. Listening to the most played chart, we've done the first 9 songs, and we're going to continue.

0: rest of Motorplay chart. We've got 20 songs left, and on our Discord server, we are trying to guess what our number one will be this week. Last week it was Toto and Africa. Will that remain number one again this week? Stay tuned to find out. Continue now though with the 20 coming in from Faithless. It's Insomnia here on TFM.
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but I want my pet. 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I get no sleep. I can't get no sleep.

Laszlo and Richard Cadoc with Home, a brand new entry to the Most Played chart this week. Most played by our presenter Will, Carman and Tech in the Discord server. Very happy that this one's made it into the charts this week at number 18.

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0: Good afternoon, welcome to the show. If you just joined us, this is Chuggers FM's Most Played Chart. I'm Alex, holding the fort for Matt this week as he is away doing other bits. We've been going through the top 30 most popular songs from your requests and our presenter's playback to see if Toto Africa will remain number one for a second week running. Let's continue with the chart, shall we, with number 16.
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0: Is this one from Vanessa Carlton, 1,000 Miles?

Disco Lines and Tinashe, No Broke Boys at number 14. This is your most played chart, and this is your 5-minute warning. We will be playing the iconic Discord Crew game very, very soon. So make sure you are ready, and if you are not already, join our Discord server by opening your browser and typing discord.gg/truckers.fm. This will be the easiest way you can get a shout out on air this week. Alex Warren and Fever Dream for you in at number 13 this week. It's been in the chart quite a few times this month. However, this week, number 13.

Ninja Jirachi and Porter Robinson, WannaCry at number 12. It's time to play the iconic Discord Crew game. This game happens every week on the Most Played chart, and it is the easiest way to get a guaranteed shout out on Chuggers FM. But if you haven't played before, there are a few rules. You must be in our Discord server and have the general channel open. You must send a wave emoji of any sort in the channel, but it is strictly one per person. If you send more than one wave emoji, you will be disqualified. You have the duration of the next song to get your wave in, which gives you enough time to pull over and open Discord if you're currently chucking. I will then, after the song, shout out everyone who gets involved. But wait, not yet, you need to wait for the song to start. This week, your Discord Crew song comes in at number 11 with a recorded 120 weeks in the chart, last charting back at the beginning of July. Are you ready? Get those wave emojis ready. Go, go, go! Those waves in the channel, your Discord Crew song this week is Rascal Flatts and Life is a Highway at number 11. Your guaranteed shoutouts on the way after this one. 19 minutes past 5 here in the UK. This is the Most Played chart. My name is Alex, in for Matt this week. Discord.gg/chuckersfm.

0: Rascal Flatts, Life is a Highway, your number 11 for this week's most played chart. And coincidentally, also our Discord crew song for the week, the easiest way you will get a shout out on the air this week. Now, like I said, there were a few rules. You must have been in the general channel, you must have sent one wave emoji and only one, and you had the duration of that song. So those answers and waves are now locked in, and any more will not count. There we go, there are the trumpets, which means we can start. Tyler was first in with his wave emoji, and the winner of today, Tech, Trains and Aviation Oliver, Miku Neko, Mapman, We Shall Who, Sadness Joyful, Stitch, Mrs. Meerkat, Who Crashed My Car, even, Meerkat, Fraser 666, Carman 670, Simply, Saul, Business Hippie. We also have Olav, Blue Lizard 1500, and NoFR3. Well done to everyone that has gotten involved, and a massive congratulations to you. If you've just joined us, shall we do a little recap of the last 9 songs? Let's do it, shall we?
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0: At number 20, we had Faithless and Insomnia. Number 19, Scooter, The Logical Song. Number 18, Laszlo and Home. Number 17, Scorpions, Winds of Change. Number 16, Vanessa Carlton and 1,000 Miles. Number 15, Cascada, Every Time We Touch. Number 14, Disco Lines, Tinashe, No Broke Boys. Number 13, Alex Warren, Fever Dream. And at number 12, Ninjari, Porter Robinson, Wanna Cry. And the song that you just heard, number 11, Rascal Flatts and Life is a Highway. We're now entering the last 10, the top 10 of this week. What will be number one this week? Will it be Toto and Africa again? Stick around to find out. We have 35 minutes left of the show, and we'll be starting again with number 10. Stick around, Truckers.fm, to get your shoutouts in. More shoutouts to come up on the way.
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Lovato, Call for the Summer, released in 2015 as part of her album Confident. Talking about an unpublicized hookup with an unnamed famous woman. Little fun fact there that you probably didn't know. And number 7, Ariana Grande's brand new song,

0: working on music?
1: Yeah.
0: I'll just go to bed. I'm tired.
1: I want to watch Friends with you.

21 Pilots and Saturday, this week's number 6. Lots of you getting in touch for shout-outs on the request line. Massive shout-out to Arthuris, who says, "Hello, dear community." Massive shout-out to Miku, who says, "My power plant is fully operational, and I have over 2,117 megawatts now." Congratulations, Miku. Massive shout-out to Chase and Big Reg J.

0: Update.
1: It's that time again. Before we get to the top three of your most played chart for this week, 4,500 of you currently tracked across TMP with an in-game time of 12:30. Simulation 1, as always, is your busiest server. The Alpine Road is looking very busy. Frankfurt City Centre, Innsbruck City Centre and Prague City Centre also looking very busy, including that road in between Frankfurt and Prague, the new CD road, if you will. Nothing else to report on US Simulation, ETS2 or Arcade Simulation servers. Your Primal server is looking a little bit busy in the Kirkness Quarry and the Kirkness City Centre area. But apart from that, there's nothing else to report. At 10 to 6, you're up to date.
0: The chart that you control. 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
1: This one for you at number 3, it's Avicii and Levels. It's been in the chart quite a few times recently over the last few years. However, today it is at number 3 with 4 plays across the week and 2 consecutive weeks in the chart.

Lena Lana even will be with you straight after the charts from 6 till 8 p.m. with your summer music mix. Saxonio with you with the weekend end classics from 8 o'clock. Fonty will be with you from 10 till 11 and Kyle's with the Kyle's Show from 11 till 1. This one at number 2 is Journey, Don't Stop Believing.

Journey, Don't Stop Believing, number 2 on your most played chart for this week. We are approaching that moment where we will get your number 1. However, first, we're going to go over our number 1 for last week and the recap of the top 10. Last week, we had Africa and Total, which was number 1. And the update and the top 10

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0: At number 10, we had Addison Rae and Fame Is A Gun. At number 9, Owl City and Fireflies. Number 8, Demi Lovato and Call For The Summer. Number 7, Ariana Grande, Hate That I Made You Love Me. At number 6, 21 Pilots and Saturday. Number 5 was Ella Langley and Choosing Texas. At number 4, Madonna and Sabrina Carpenter, Bring Your Love. Number 3 was Avicii and Levels. And you just heard Journey, Don't Stop Believing, which was at number 2. Are you ready to find out what the number 1 most played song is this week? We'll have a drum roll, please. Discord.gg/chuckersfm for your reactions. This one has been at number 1 before, with a total of 6 plays this week.
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0: topic, A7S Breaking Me is your number one song on the most played chart this week. We'll be back at the same time next Sunday. Thank you to those of you that have gotten involved today.
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7: Thank you to Alex taking care of the NPC for today. Lana Vitley here with you on your summer music mix. We've got songs coming from Axwell, J-Lo, ATB. Let's get out the fire.

good summer vibes here. It's TFM, Juste Jackstall, John Nurga, Turn the Lights Off, and then a classic throwback from J-Lo, Love Don't Cost a Thing. Absolutely, it doesn't. It really doesn't. Listen, I want to get your favorite summer vibes getting on, alright? So hit up that request line, truckers.fm. Let me know that feel-good summery song you love. We're just keeping the party going on. Here's the latest from Axwell and Bond. Whatever turns you on, TFM.

0: Calling Dopra from Roya. Going out to Matt JD says, keep the great tracks coming. After a full day of relocating the sim rig and every worldly possession into a smaller room, I would love to hear this song. Much love. Well, absolutely. Love it. Just absolutely love it when you all come at me with such beautiful messages of what it is you're doing and whatnot, how you're listening in. As always, truckers.fm is how you can do it. More great tracks coming up. A throwback from Mauro Picotto, Accent Somber. Quick check on your drive coming up on your way. Truckers
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0: Taking a look on the

usual stuff happening along the Alpine Road and towards the north and south end, Innsbruck and Klagenfurt. And for the sea, taking a look at the new hotspot between Frankfurt to Prague. The cities themselves are quite busy. You're going to find it a lot slower heading towards Frankfurt westbound, but eastbound to Prague, looking pretty good.

Agnes, release me. It's TFM, Lana Beitler here with you on your summer music mix. Second hour is all about you. I mean, every hour is about you. Of course, we love to get those requests in for you. Quentin says it's her friend's 38th birthday tomorrow. So shout out, happy birthday to Max, Kelly. Absolutely modern talking for you in the next hour. And Frankie, I'm going to look through my gorilla's library, see what I've got for you. 54 Ultra, a nutter.

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3: 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And if you're in-game on TMP/TFM-request is how you can get it going.

thrillers, feel-good ink. That's what we do here, playing you all of those feel-good vibes, the ones that get you really in that summer mood. Although, here where I am, broadcasting from Niagara Falls, Canada, we had a tornado warning. To my knowledge, there wasn't a tornado, at least where I was. However, very rainy, very windy. Backyard is my own lake now. Lake Lana. Yeah. So, thank you, Mother Nature, for that one. Absolutely. Get those requests constantly coming in. Got some illit sent in by request. Truckers.fm is how you can do it. Got a bit of Euro coming up in just a bit. Here's the latest from BB Rexha with David Guetta. Sad Girls plays for you now on TFM. It's

Oh yeah, let me hear you sing it. Everybody in the place, put those hands in the air. Yeah, check it out one time. You know it's for real. Been transferred from you on this set. Getting biz, come on.

0: it there, Magnetic. Honestly, that is the first time I've got requested a K-pop song. So, why not change it up just a little bit? If that's your summer vibe, well then there you go. And we've got more of your requests coming up on the program. Some Dua Lipa, Classic Gaga, some Oliver Tree, Rihanna, Maroon 5, all of that. To bring you all the way to the end of this hour, more of that is coming up on your way.
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0: New problems developing over up in Germany on Autobahn 71 eastbound to the off-ramp towards Prague. Starts getting very busy and you're stuck in that.

Dua Lipa, Don't Start Now. Before that, the song that got Gaga there on the radar, Just Dance. As for Colby O'Donis, that was really it for him. He didn't really go anywhere else. No, decided to take a break and thought he could come back and be better. And the rest is history as we know it.

Love that one coming from Hugo of Ultranate. And looking at the time, unfortunately, it's come to an end. I know. But listen, as always, love reading the messages everyone gives, getting those requests coming in, an absolute busy one for me, so we love that. Keep all of that energy coming in to Saxonia, who's coming up next with the Weekend End Classics, so absolutely keep those vibes on our website, truckers.fm. Until then, I'll be seeing you next weekend with your feel-good 80s and 90s, same time. A little bit of sneak peek of how that goes with this one from Ace of Base. Don't turn around. Until then, see you later. Ta-ra.

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2: Hello and good evening here on Trackers.fm. Thank you very much, Lana, for your amazing show. It's the weekend and classics here on Trackers.fm. And we're going ahead with One Way or Another by Blondie, having some wrong answer only competition and some more fun and your requests and shoutouts. Let's go!

0: Alright, so we're just going ahead. Wow, it was a great banger to start on with, and we've got some more bangers to come around. We've got your requests also. Nuzwolf was coming around saying, hey, I would like to hear Wasn't Me by Shaggy, and this is coming up next here on Truckers.fm. Also, we've got some shoutouts. Echo saying, I want to give a massive shoutout to the boys from Stefansson AS, who I'm driving with for at the moment, from Echo from Ride Transport Group. So, having a nice convoy or a little ride. Ashley P from the UK said, A2B Streamline Logistics convoying from Algeciras to Honigswag. Ashley B, Mr. Green, Hess, and Ghost Rider here on Truckers.fm. Nice to have you also on board, and hopefully you have a great ride. We've got a traffic announcement, a little one by Nuzwolf saying, yeah, traffic is flowing nicely. Alone, me in city in pro mod. Yeah. Nice one. It's also good if it's rolling nicely. We go ahead with a nice tune coming on here by Shaggy. It Wasn't Me. On Truckers.fm.
1: What do you want, man? 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
2: With who?
1: The girl next door, you know? 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

And now we're going ahead with some Chair and Belief. And after this, we go ahead with the traffic update. So stay tuned.

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10: All right, we've got 5,029 players at this point on Truckers MP. Let's have a look. Where are the most busy places at the moment? We've got Simulation 1 with about 3,500 people on the road, and the most of them are located on the Alpine route with 327 of them. Prague City 161, Frankfurt am Main in the west of Germany 149, Antwerp 132, Innsbruck in Austria 105 people there. We've got 45 people in Klagenfurt am Wörthersee, Hamburg 45 people there, Calais City, 45 people, Duisburg, 32, and München or Munich, 32 people at this point. But we also have Simulation 2 with St. Petersburg, 42 people there, Liepāja, 29 people there, and Hamburg in the north of Germany, 22 people. Also, ProMod server is pretty busy on the Kirkin City, 24 people there, heavy traffic and moderate traffic on the Kirkin Quarry Road, 23 people at this place. The rest of the maps seems to be quite empty and easy to go, so don't be afraid of some traffic. If you are, just let me know on the traffic line if there is any problems or something like this. And also, we go ahead with some of requests and something like this. So we are heading towards the first 15 minutes we did already, so but there is more to come. So, like as I said before, we're doing the wrong answer only competition again, which I'm really looking forward. We have the question. We are, or just let me like do it like this. We're just inventing a new traffic sign. What is it for? Keep it family friendly, of course, and don't forget wrong answers only, we will have a new traffic sign, a very important traffic sign. What is it about? What is it warning about? Or something like that. So, we are doing a new traffic sign. Wrong answers only. Put it in the competition line here on truckers.fm. And we will have lots of fun. Keep it family friendly, as I said before. And have lots of fun with that one. We are going ahead with a request coming in by Caden here on truckers.fm. He requested the following song. Life is a Highway, Rascal Flatts, on your favorite station for driving. And hopefully you're enjoying this on your steering wheel or sitting behind it. Don't sit on the steering wheel, makes it hard to handle.

All right, so that was Life is a Highway. I was preparing something, so I just wasn't able to, it was that fast. So I'm a little bit late, but no worries. Matthew requested, hi, please play something from Ozzy Osbourne to honor our beloved Prince of Darkness. Also, thanks for keeping radio alive and playing. Thank you, Matthew, for your request and also for this kind words. We are giving a lot of patience. No, not patience. That's the wrong word. Passion. We're giving a lot of passion to do our radio shows. Everything is volunteered. We just do it for having fun together with you, a great community, sending out to you some great tunes and a little bit of fun, like my wrong answer on the competition. We are inviting a new traffic sign, which is very important. Which is the new traffic sign? Wrong answers only. Keep it family friendly. This is Crazy Train, Ozzy Osbourne.

over the hills and far away, here on Truckers.fm by Nightwish, and we go ahead. We've got Europe Trucker requesting that one. Do you have Bye Bye Beautiful by Nightwish? Badly not. I just chosen Over the Hills and Far Away, what is also a very, very powerful song. And we've got, some more requests coming up. So before I go for this, I have, I don't know what, come on, I played that one. Linus requested that one. Running some Euro Truck Simulator before bed, loving the radio and would like to hear some Scooter Friends to give me some energy. Why do you need energy before you go to bed? It's not productive. It's like, I gotta play it for you anyway.

Pump Up the Jam here on Truckers.fm. And lovely, lovely. It's nice to be here on air for you guys on Truckers.fm. Don't forget to send in your requests or shoutouts. I love to see some shoutouts. And also the competition. Don't forget my competition. The wrong answer only competition for sure. Because I'm the only one who's doing wrong answers only. And we are inventing a new traffic sign. What is it about? What is it warning? Just feel free to invent a new traffic sign. And don't forget wrong answers only. And keep it family friendly, of course. So like, no coffee for the next 5 miles. Something like that would be a really bad idea. And something like that. I just couldn't handle it. No coffee? Wow, that would be hard. A very hard journey. So, let's go ahead. We've got some shout-out or feedback, something like that. Linus said, hey, thanks for the song and the energy I need is to not fall asleep too early. Last day on vacation and I want to make the most of it. Totally fine, I can understand it. And Nuzwolf requested Billie Jean by Michael Jackson, which is coming right now up next here on Truckers.fm for you on the radio. So let's go ahead and enjoy this tune.

Billie Jean on Truckers.fm. Not so I've requested that. We've got we've got a first answer on the competition line. For the wrong answer on the competition, and it is coming in from Phoebe. And don't make it Phoebe so easy to be the best entry, so be creative. What is the new traffic sign? We are inventing today a new traffic sign. And what is it for? Just be creative. Don't forget, wrong answers only, and keep it family friendly, of course. Phoebe, very great. I will announce it later on, but I just saw it. 10 out of 10. That's what I've requested, Billie Jean, as I played before. And we go ahead with Unlucky. You'll got any of that Duran Duran, The Reflex, or Invisible would be cool. I don't have that one, but I've got The Wild Boys here on Truckers.fm.

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What an amazing song requested by Oliver Steinmetz here on Truckers.fm. And we go on with a classic one. Save Your Kisses For Me. Brotherhood of Men. Didn't play it a while ago.

Alright, so it's easier to talk when the microphone is activated. We go ahead with another classic one. It's Rainy Man by The Weather Girls, and Ronnie requested a song which I already can announce it will be played after that one. But I didn't have time right now to look for it, so yeah, it came in right at this moment. So I'm really sorry. We go ahead. It's Rainy Man, The Weather Girls. And after this, your request, Ronnie, and then we've got some traffic.

0: It's Raining Men on Truckers.fm. Luckily, I'm not raining at the moment, so I'm very safe here on my seat on my little studio. And we've got a request, as I announced by Ronnie. And I don't have to announce or tell you what this song is. it's not a Rickroll. Don't be afraid. Maybe later on. I don't know. This is another special song. You will recognize it. And some people love it, some people don't. But I'm gonna play it anyway. Because I think, why not? Didn't play it in a while. So let's go on with that one.
1: Hiya, Bobby.
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1: You wanna go for a ride?
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1: Jump in.

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10: All right, time to have a look on the roads of ETS 2 and ATS 4850 players on the road, and they are covered at the moment on the most. Yeah, the most of them are covered on Simulation 1 with 3490 players. The upper route still busy, 371 people. Frankfurt am Main, 182 people. Prague with 110. Innsbruck, 108. 55 people on Klagenfurt am Wörthersee. Eindhoven, 54 people. Calais, 49. Duisburg, 45. And Hamburg City, also heavy traffic, 33 people. Nuremberg, in the middle of Germany, so north south of Germany, but North Bavaria, 30 people there. And also we've got some traffic on Kirky Quay Road, moderate traffic there, 30 people, and a little bit traffic on Kirky City itself, 13 people there. That's it for the traffic so far. We've got a question from Pewbarkas. What a name. I'm really sorry. Any traffic in Poland? No. So, lovely. And Alex was... Oh no. Just change the background music. So, yeah. Because this is like... Yeah. Okay. Alex was writing, no, as I was playing Barbie Girl. But Alex, it's the weekend and classics. And to be fair, it is a classic. And I don't play it so much. So, one time should be okay. And I guess you survived it. Phil was asking something. He said, hey dude, can you play a song by a random group or a special group? And to every trucker, a good evening and all time a good ride. But I don't have this band, and so I'm really sorry for that. But it's a German group, so I've chosen a German song for this time, and it disappeared. I'm really sorry for a second. Here it is, Mr. Hurley und die Pulveraffen. Gib dem Affen Zucker here on Truckers.fm. Maybe you like it too. And Pedro, your song is coming up next. Don't forget, we've got the wrong answer only competition here on Truckers.fm. What is a new traffic sign to invite? What is it for? Just let me know in the competition line on truckers.fm. And don't forget, keep it family friendly. And of course, be creative. Wrong answers only here on the Wrong Answer Only competition. What is the next traffic sign which we will invent here on truckers.fm? Let's go ahead with Mr. Hurley and the Pulverfen.

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Star. What a classic tune, Gangnam Style, and oh gosh, I just I don't have that. I will have a look for it. I will get it. Because there was a request coming in by Dingleberry. And Dingleberry requested a special song, which will perfectly, I guess, fit behind the one which I play for covering some couple minutes to get another song. Because I just have to buy it. So I'm really playing, like to play my favorite one by Fersengold here on Truckers.fm. For this point, we've got some Cobalt Up Cop, and yeah, let's go ahead with that one. And then it will be the third German song for the show. So this is the second one. We're gonna go for a third one, and then I don't play any German songs anymore. I just will have some classic tunes, and then going on here on Truckers.fm. Let's go ahead with Cobalt Im Kopf by Fersengold, my favorite one.

Well, one of my very, very, very favorite one, because I hope that song will be in the finals of the top 100 of the year. Hopefully, I mean, I hope there is a chance, there's a tiny chance. But I guess I won't be lucky. So, we go ahead because I'm just right now preparing this song, which I just gonna get because I just have to extract from the folder. Let's go with that one. So, and take the folder, put it into my music library to get it on air because I just want so very, I really want to play that. So I'm gonna go with that one. So let's go ahead with that. And we just go ahead with the song requested. Was wollen wir trinken? By Dortan Jan here on Truckers.fm, as I announced before. Requested by Dingleberry and Scottish. I will have a look for your request. Don't forget my wrong answer only competition. What is the new traffic sign to warn about something? Don't forget wrong answers only. Keep it family friendly. Which traffic sign are we inventing today? Let's go ahead with the song. Was wollen wir trinken?

Was wollen wir trinken? D'Artagnan here on Truckers.fm. And don't forget, we just have our competition running. We will have a look for... Yeah, just already have two entries at this point. And there are more to come. I'm really sure you have great ideas. And yeah, Scottish, I just have a look for that. Dingleberry, that was your request. Hopefully you liked it. I just bought it just for you here on Truckers.fm. And this is the song I was looking for because I wanted to play it as next. It's the Dropkick Murphys. The State of Massachusetts here on Truckers.fm. What a great song. Perfectly fitting in the mood we just played the last two or three songs.

September, Earth, Wind and Fire from the year 1978 here on truckers.fm, some weekend and classics, and my show time is running by. So last chance for you to send in your idea of a new traffic sign we are inventing today. And don't forget, keep it family friendly. And of course, we will have it wrong answers only. What is a new traffic sign we will invent? Not invite, I'm really sorry. I just gonna play some substitutes for Scottish and Malbrin. The artists staying the same, but we will have another song, slightly other song, but I'm really hopeful that you also like it. This is the Rileys and the Pettyheads, Captain Without a Ship, here on truckers.fm, and of course Ailstorm following up with Captain Morgan's Revenge. So two times we've got something to deal with captains.

0: Captain Morgan's Revenge here on Truckers.fm, Alestorm. And we're gonna go ahead with the entries of the Wrong Answer Only competition, which is only two of them. And this special, very special shoutout, much love going out to Phoebe and Shadow Sailor here on Truckers.fm. Thank you for taking part. And what are your ideas for a next or for the new traffic sign we are inventing? So, Phoebe is saying, no breathing for the next 5 miles. Good luck. All right. And Shadow Sailor said a traffic sign warning for walking trees. And both of them are very great ideas because I'm struggling all the time. For example, like Phoebe, sometimes I pass a factory making some farming stuff, like they're doing mushrooms, and they have some organic stuff, I might say, which is left over from cows and something like that. It's very thingy. So sometimes it's like, yeah, don't breathe for the next 5 miles if you're getting near that. And also Shadow Sailor, I just have also a walking tree sometimes, which is like, I'm calling him Henry. So sometimes I feel it's my best friend. So thank you for your ideas for new traffic signs. But now we go ahead. Phil requested, hey bro, can you play an Irish pub song? Well, I'd chosen one of my favorites. It's the Dubliners, Seven Drunken Nights.
1: The name of this song is the Seven Drunken Nights, but we're only allowed to sing five of them, so here goes. Oh, as I went home on Monday night,

Carry On Wayward Son by Kansas, requested by Victor Moscovium. Here you are. Hopefully you enjoyed it a lot of. It's time to end my show right now on the point. So not on the point. I just got a one spare song left for you, which is also a request. But we've got Xeed coming back with another traffic sign idea. To reduce light pollution, no headlights for the next kilometers. So, like, yeah, 5 kilometers, 10 kilometers, whatever. And I heard that the most of people are arguing or angry about light pollution.

function mostly at night times. All right. Sorry for that. Just a bad dad joke. I'm really sorry. Phil came back and said, thank you for this pop song. Yeah, lovely. And nice to have you also on board here on Druggist.fm. And my last song will be a request by Pucker, requesting Get Lucky, Daft Punk featuring Pharrell Williams. Well, kind of counting that as a classic one, because it's also about 13 years ago. So yeah, let's name it classic. And I would say let's go ahead with that one. Thank you for tuning in, thank you for being there, thank you for all of your requests, shoutouts, and your entries for the Wrong Answer Only competition. And of course we will be back, or I will be back on next Sunday, same time, same place. So let's go ahead with the last song. Pharrell Williams and Daft Punk, Get Lucky. Enjoy the night and have a good start into the new week.

0: Thank you very much for tuning in here on Truckers.fm. It was the Weekend End Classics. We will see us again next Sunday. Goodbye.
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1: Hello, you got me cancelled for the next 2 hours. Sorry about the little lateness coming to the to the show. It's because I was just having some difficulties trying out new software. You know how it goes. Anyway, it's just gone 5 minutes past 11 in the UK. And we got some amazing, I'll tell you, amazing music coming up from Post Malone, Billie Eilish, and so much more. Let me know what you've been doing today. Maybe you're out and about on the roads of TMP, or you're just chilling at home and just listening along. Let me know. The strangest thing happened to me last night. Okay, I was just lying in bed, about to doze off, and I heard a bang, bang, bang. Someone was lighting off fireworks at like 2 o'clock in the morning. That was not cool. Also, some news from SES. They are introducing North Dakota, which is going to be epic for all you ATS fans out there. And it's also National Dinosaurs Day. Can anyone roar like a dinosaur? I know I can't. I'll give it a go later, I think. But anyway, this is Post Malone, 21 Savage, Rockstar here on TFM.

Malone, 21 Savage Rockstar here on TFM. One of my favorite songs. I still can't believe I saw Post Malone live in Manchester. That was one epic concert.

right now, a massive holiday classic, Danza Kuduro. This song just reminds me of sitting around a hotel.

Danza Kuduro here on TFM. Right now, we're going to get back into some right good music. And this is Billie Eilish, Birds of a Feather.

Oh my god. Yeah, no. There'll be no Billie Eilish. It's gonna be Harry Styles, Watermelon Sugar. Some reason why it won't play. I'm having a dreadful day. Dreadful.

watermelon sugar eye. Oh, it's such a song I could just sing to. That was Harry Styles here on TFM. Right now, we've got a request that has come in from Matt. He's driving through Norway and wants some music. And he's asked, do I like tomato sauce? Of course! I love tomato sauce.

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1: Right. I do really apologize for that start to the show. Oh my god. Anyway, we've got some shout outs coming. Pick Rickle. He just wanted to say thank you for that little convoy. You're absolutely welcome. Listen, depending how I feel at the end of the show, maybe we'll do one more. Because that was really fun. If you missed it, we went from Calais, Prague to the Netherlands, and it was a laugh. It was a good laugh. But I'll tell you what, them buses, I still have nightmares about them. And trucking. Yeah, he normally flies planes from Frankfurt to New York, but today's the roads that lead me out of Frankfurt. That's another place that's going to start giving me nightmares. I was on TMP early and coming out of Frankfurt, it was just chaos. I just couldn't believe it. I was just driving and someone peered me. I was not expecting that. Oh well, hope you're all having an amazing dinosaur day. What an odd holiday. Dinosaurs. It's amazing. It's also Friendship Day. So keep your friends close. And it's Sisters Day. Oh, that's going to be an interesting one for some people. But anyway, let's get back straight into the music. This is Take Me to Church here on TFM.

That was Hozier, I think that's how you pronounce his name, with Take Me to Church. Right now, this is Benson Boone, Beautiful Things, here on TFM.

0: Benson Boone with Beautiful Things. Right now, we're moving on to Drake. This is God's Plan.
1: Moving calm, don't start no trouble with me. Trying to keep it peaceful is a struggle for me. 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
0: You know also, whoever played Fortnite, do you remember this song about being a scar and that jumpy trampoline thing? I remember that all along.

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Up next, we got another request that has come in from General Nabe. This is Hotel Room Service with Pitbull. Again, send in them requests. I'm going to try and get through them as best as I can tonight.

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6: Right now, going into another request. This is from Trucking. He requested some Alex Warren, Fever Dream.

little bit of Alex Warren for trucking. Right now, this is Noah Kahan. I think that's how you say his last name. I really hope I got it right. Anyway, this is Noah with Stick Season.

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2: 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Bit of tell me ma now. Bit of Shamrock. There's been another shout out from Matt. He's asked me, do I like custard and ice cream together with barbecue sauce? I've never tried it. I don't think I want it.

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Right now, we got another request, and it's for Oliver. He wants some Breaking Me Topic. So here you go. You got some of this right now. This is Topic with Breaking Me here on TFM.

0: That one hoodie you've had forever, or that chipped mug that somehow follows you everywhere. 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
1: Right, I'm looking like getting the requests in the last hour of my show in about 10 minutes. So keep them coming in. I'm going to keep looking at them. If I've got them, I'll play them. Right now, this is Coldplay with Paradise here on TFM.

Paradise with Coldplay here on TFM. Funnily enough, that song is always in my ears whenever I'm on an airplane. It's amazing. Like, you're looking out, you're up like 30 odd thousand feet, you're thinking, wow,

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Right now, we're just going to go into a very short ad break, so stay tuned. We've got more great songs coming your way and your requests.

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1: 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They also host polls so you can decide what happens next. 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
4: All right, we're just an hour into the show. What are we all up to? It is so hot where I am right now in my room. As it looks, it's 40 degrees Celsius. Wow, I'm roasting. Oh, I can't wait for this heat wave to be over. Apparently going to have some rain in the UK soon, which I cannot wait for. They're going to be some of your requests coming up very shortly. Reclinder said, Cal's the best presenter. I doubt that. And a massive shout out, okay. This is, he's always in here on the Discord, listening into the show. It's Trains and Aviation Oliver. You are a legend. Every day it's always tuned in. I love it. That's why it should be like. Right now, let's get back into the last hour of the show with Jess Glynn and Hold My Hand. Oh God. Jet 2 Holiday. Oh my God. Right, let's get to it on TFM.

right now. This is the Fontaine DC. I Don't Belong. This goes out to Rose, currently listening to this amazing station whilst playing Stardew Valley. I love that game. It's a good game. And the party is playing some Truckers MP. That is epic. Two great games, one location. It's amazing. This is for you, Rose.

I Don't Belong. That goes out to Rose, who is again playing Stardew Valley. And the partner's playing Truckers MP. Also, a big shout out to everyone in the general chat in the Discord. If you would like to join, it's just discord.gg. Truckers FM.

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2: Right now, this is Brother Louie, 98, with Modern Talking and Eric Singleton. This is for Mr. Trucking. He requested this song. This is for you, my boy.

Brother Louie here on TFM. That was for Trucking. Right now, this is a bit of Michael Jackson, Beat It for Kai. Nice classic song. I love a bit of MJ.

Beat It with Michael Jackson here on TFM. I am trying my hardest to get through these requests.

Right now, this is some Black Eyed Peas, Meet Me Halfway. This is coming from William. And apparently I'm a vibe. I appreciate all the kind words tonight. After the day I've had, it's nice to see some nice words. I appreciate

Black Eyed Peas. Again, that goes out to William. He's requested some Black Eyed Peas. Meet me halfway. I've just connected up my wheel for a little convoy that I'm going to plan after the show. Stay tuned for more information on that.

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Recline wanted Hometown Glory, but after what happened to my files, I've kind of lost it. I apologise, so I had to play an Adele song for you, and I chose that one. I hope that's okay. Right now, we got some AC/DC, Highway to Hell.

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1: Right, before I get into the info for today's little convoy, I've got some shout outs. These are ones to Layad. Shout out to Algeria. I've always wanted to go to Algeria. And Rose, big up Stardew and Truckers. Hell yeah. Two great games. Trucking has said, great songs as always. Great presenter. I appreciate them kind words. We've got one more little request going out soon. Anyway, convoy. Well, after the show, if you want to meet me down in Calais, meet me at Stokes. This will be on Simulation 1 on TMP. Again, that's Calais, Simulation 1 at Stokes. And this is going to be right after the show. More details on the journey will be released when I'm there. It'll be fun. It'll be fun. Last time we did it, it was a great fun. Anyway, it's National Dinosaur Day. What dinosaur would you be and why? Let me know with a shout out. Head over to our website, truckers.fm, or if you're in the TMP servers, just do /TFM dash with your shout out. Then obviously, but what dinosaur you would be, I want to know. We've got great music coming up from Ozzy Osbourne, Ella Langley, Sam Smith, Ed Sheeran, Blink 182, and some Becky Hill to finish the show off. Right now, this is Ozzy Osbourne with No More Tears.

Okay, well, that just happened. I'm so sorry about that. See, today isn't on my side. Okay, that just proves that today isn't on my side.

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1: 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Wow.

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1: That makes me laugh every time. I don't know why. That goes out to Henrik. Right now, some Imagine Dragons. 0.

Amazing song there from Imagine Dragons with Zero here on TFM. Got a shout out coming from Rose. They would like to be a raptor because they're fast, smart, and overall just sick. They are pretty sick. I like that one.

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If you're just tuning in, I'm going to be doing a convoy in 8 minutes, starting from Calais on TMP Simulation 1. Be there. I'll also be in the listener lounge very soon over in our Discord. But right now, this is Blink 182, all the small things.

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6: Right now, this is going to be my last song for the night. I appreciate you all who has tuned in. My last shout out for Trucking. He said, as always, great show and a great presenter. It was entertaining. As every show, I really do appreciate it. Anyway, this is my last song, Bon Jovi, Living on a Prayer. If you're attending this convoy again, I'm currently in a listener lounge in the Discord. I'm going to be meeting up in Calais, so I hope to see you there. Good night!